0: candidate registration.
1: Got it.
0: 969 Bravo, Mike Sierra Juliet.

0: of Miller Hollow Lane in Rocky Top, showing expired as of May 31st, 2026. NSR insurance confirmed.
1: Got it.

0: can't do to jet driving.
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0: Dollar General, Lake the Alley.

0: Well, you know, welfare check, possibly a disturbance or domestic. I got a report from a caller on the Happy Road. Closest cross was Black Ferry. She reported a male and a female were arguing on the side of the road. Could not see any vehicles near them. Unknown if it's physical, did not see any weapons.
1: She provided a description.
0: Negative. By the time she called me, they were already passed.
1: Okay, does she want to speak to a deputy?
0: Negative, sir. She continued driving.
1: Copy, thank you.

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1: Copy now.
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1: Where you guys at?
0: We're coming from the house. In the office.
1: Okay. So, short, I'll see.

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0: 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Problem settled.
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1: Sir, are you out with K9 2? Copy. Right, 127.
0: 27.
1: Disturbance, 404 Old Cane Creek Road, crossing Lake City Highway. The subject that was causing the disturbance is no longer on scene. Caller states that his ex-girlfriend came onto his property. She was yelling and cussing. She left in a black Toyota Camry.
0: Copy. Yeah, I do.
1: K9 2.
0: All you police service will take care of that.
1: Receive. .127, do you copy direct?
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0: Got you.
1: Can I too?
0: If you would change this to a domestic, I'm going to be en route to 115 McCauley Lane to speak to the other party.
1: Copy. Also, that Uriah subject is negative local NCI.
0: Got it. Yeah, I'm going to have to call the line as well.
1: Copy.

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So I believe I got a welfare check. 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
1: Okay, I'm in the area.

0: 172. 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It occurred at 207 Del Run Boulevard. 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
1: Copy.

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1: Line of the last Saratoga call. 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
0: Sir, can you repeat? 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
2: The complainant is advising they're at Top Golf in Knoxville. They're requesting a welfare check.
0: Copy, I'll locate Knoxville.

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For the 277 Carriage View in Carriage Trace.

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0: Probably Jeb, New Henderson boat launch. 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

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It's going to be at the Woggles, 2409 North Cedars. 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
1: Yeah, do you want 21277 for real name? 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Check. Local NCIC.
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1: Hey, will you be en route to the Loggles here in Clinton for a female search for Clinton City?
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Brian Strong at 6.29 of 68. It's going to be negative locals. Looks like he is wanted out of Ohio for domestic assault, failure to appear. Correction, he's wanted out of Ohio for failure to appear on a DUI charge. No extradition. There's a caution for violent tendencies.

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I got one to add to the card. 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That's 067-051-548. Let's see if he's got a valid DL. That's that book.

32, Brian Strong is remote. Also an NCIC wanted person, in-state pickup only out of Ohio. Gonna call and confirm.

0: did confirm that he's wanted out of Ohio, but it's in-state pickup only. Just be advised, there's a warning on him, a caution for violent tendencies.
1: Copy, thank you.

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0: That's assignment 1200 Fowler Lane, apartment C7. 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
0: Okay.
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0: On call detective, please
3: say. Watch this, Dan. Return to the vessel given 2020 on the CRP. Valid, I get stolen.

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1: 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She's about 20 years old. 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
2: I'm clear. 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
1: Copy.

0: 27. The only one I'm showing was Oak Ridge.
1: Copy, sir. On Rapid, it shows next to some trees. House has kind of been added to the map. I see now that Google's showing it's the boat ramp.
2: Patient being transported as a 1,000 foot 100 power lane, approach C7.

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0: Bobby, you can go to both units in service. I'll have a look at that address.
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0: 172. 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She's outside the front two doors of the jail in a white tank top and blue jeans. 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She does have video footage. She wouldn't advise where it occurred at.
1: Copy.

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1: Go ahead.
0: Sorry, I have a traffic complaint. It's going to be Lake City Highway coming into Clinton. Clay advises it's a little black car all over the roadway. Attempted to cut off the complainant. Clay's advising they've pulled over at the end of the four lane.

0: in service.
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They're showing back hallway motion.

0: victimizing a male subject in room 229 at the hotel is texting him, threatening to come and assault him. Again, he's at 141 Buffalo Road, Redwood Inn, room 202.
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0: Richard. 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Everything's okay here. 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
0: Public assist at 3026 Lake City Highway. He is locked in his mother's handcuffs and does not know where a key is.
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Yeah.

206-36, traffic stop, stop on a block, no shooters. Do it. 236, traffic stop, 500 block, North Severs, head to registration, 045, Bravo, Juliet, Victor Papa. Repeating, 045, Bravo, Juliet, Victor Papa. 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
1: Thank you.

169 traffic complaint. 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Complainant says there's a white truck and a black SUV parked in the roadway, making it difficult for vehicles to get out.

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0: Alpha Juliet 3195.

the Juliet 3195 should be displayed on a white 2005 Chevy to a Justin Murphy of Oak Ridge. Insurance confirmed, expiration is valid and effective.

0: 17, being route to 507 South Sea with Sioux City. The complaint is advising you'll go into the store, have them page Matt. He'll come up. He's advising they had a customer drive up on the sidewalk earlier, damaging property. They say the customer has left, but the store has no information. 507 South Sea with Sioux City.
1: Two thirds, copy. 236, 5 miles, 17.

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We have the on-air route coming in.

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0: arrangements. The manager is wanting a documentation report. You show off their unit back in service with a documentation report.
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1: Go for one.
0: One 169, theft of property can be handled by phone. 1571 Dutch Valley Road, cross of Frost Bottom. Complainant would like to report one of his survey pins from 2 to 3 years ago missing.

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And GS2, one female, Miranda Gilly, going to ACDF.

0: 176.
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0: Set to the vehicle, 4497 North Freeway, cross of Prayer Lane. Complainant states that she last seen her 2014 gray Nissan Titan yesterday around 5:30 and is now missing.
1: Got it.

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1: 17, we are coming from the North Sunset Road. 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They say that they saw a female with the door open laying across the seat with her head dangling out, and it wasn't her to check on. I'm not sure if she just laying there or possibly passed out. Black Chevy Tower, the parking spot for the
0: night. 270, copy, I'll be around.
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1: 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Should be a black Infinity.
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0: Fury 2, break 15, your son.
2: 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Please use the label.
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0: 38. You can be in route to 809 Eagle Bend Road. Complaints of Isine, the track is down, but there's no animal inside.
2: 046-332-865, repeating 046-332-865. And do you have the tag for that vehicle?
3: Pirate in the card, sir.

0: Want to read back or just add it to the card for this PO?
1: Just add it to the card. And just confirm that tag is Bravo Lima Golf 7000.
0: Copy. That is confirmed.
1: Copy. Could you go ahead and enter that in NCIC? Yesterday's the theft date.
0: Copy.
1: Only identifying mark would be the tailgate is beaten in at the top in the middle.

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0: sick. Be in service for the report. Whenever you get that entered in NCIC, can you page me that NIC number, please?
1: Got the affirmative.

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And also running one advisory.

0: 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I'll be available.
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0: 13 to radio. I made contact with the homeowners. They're code 4. Everything's okay here. They said they also heard what appeared to be gunshots from behind their property. They're not sure where it's coming from. You should go back to service.
1: 32. Just be advised, I did receive a complaint from Lakefront, but he wasn't sure where it's coming from either.
0: Copy. We'll make some loops. See if we see something.
1: 32.

0: 169
1: Welfare Tech, 921 Coward Road. Caller states he hasn't heard from his daughter since a text on May 31st stating she would call him in the next day or so.
0: Copy.

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A black Buick sedan.

0: 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She is conscious, they're rising. She has low blood pressure and has been poor since approximately 3-8 years. 205 Orchard Avenue.
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0: 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Bravo, you're off of Street.

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0: 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Thank you.

0: 169.
1: Complainant in the records office, reference to threat. One neighbor showed up on his property making threats toward him for another neighbor making threats to kill his animals.

0: 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If I, the way he's moving, he should believe he's under the influence.
1: Copy, being route from the interstate.
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2: you can disregard.
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1: 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Starting mileage is 128.295.
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1: 36, can you give me a public service?
0: Appreciate it.

0: 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You could show us back in service. I'll have a report.
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Clark County Advisor is coming from his upstairs Zone 11 smoke detector. Yes, 512 Democrats Drive.

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0: North towards 600 Hillcrest Street, apartment number 6. My partner's taking a 911 call for a disturbance going on. Hard to make out what all is actually happening. Male and female arguing at apartment 6. She's still gathering information. Copy on the road. I'll be there.
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1: Tennessee 196 Bravo Quebec Lima Victor 196 Bravo Quebec Lima Victor. Could you come back to the right wing?
0: Appreciate it.

was a verbal argument. I will have a documentation report on file, if you will. Clear argument.

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1: 218.
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0: 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It's all over driving on the
5: 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I've tried to contact the business. There is no answer.
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0: It was for Oliver Springs PD. 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
1: the way down
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1: to the River Bridge. 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

0: 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It's coming back to white Chevy to Michael Torres and a Julia Sewell out of Harriman. It is valid insurance confirmed. The DL is coming back to an Austin Areola. It is valid Class D, negative locals in Chelsea.
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0: 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Crossing New Henderson Road. Male subject making threats to harm himself. No access to weapons.
1: Copy.
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0: Copy 136.
1: 3125, can we get that?
2: Yeah, that's fine.
1: Copy, dispatch show us around also.
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1: 25, you can come in, sir.
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2: No, farmers.
0: Great.

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0: Being arrived at 400 block of Douglas Lane for suspicious activity.
1: 422-429-458.
0: Star Latolga. And then that's the 400 block of Douglas Lane.
1: Okay. Tennessee ID 158-365-456.
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0: 36.
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0: 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Again, that's 121 Rolling Acres Lane.
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0: Co-worker taking a 911 tractor trailer stuck coming off Carroll Hall.
1: That's straight there as well.
0: Appreciate it.

0: 217, you say the vehicle went down Delta?
1: That is affirmative.
0: Copy. Show me out of the area, Delta Line.
1: 3-2.
0: Give me the description of the vehicle again, please.
1: The caller had stated that it was just a red vehicle with tinted windows. Did have blue stripes on it.
0: Red vehicle, tinted windows, blue stripes. Copy.
2: It's missing my block in both lanes. 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

0: calling a traffic hazard in Zone 2, Edgemore Road, near Clinton Highway. It's a couch in the roadway.
1: Okay, copy. See, 136, can you clear and drive out?
2: I can.
1: Thank you.

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0: 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They have a semi blocking the road up around Carroll Hollow Road, trying to advise everybody to take Longmire and go around.
1: Copy. Where do they need me at?
0: Longmire, North Main Street.

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3: 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It's on up about a mile and a half. They do not want any cars going down Lake City Highway. 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
2: Copy.
4: It's coming back on Kenworth. It's still valid.
0: Go ahead.
5: 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Vehicle matching that description. It seems to be GOA. You try back in service.
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1: Yeah, I can use a unit on Long March. They still got traffic coming off the boulevard headed this way, and they're all wanting to go north on Long March.

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1: 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I'm on scene in services, GOA.
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0: 165. 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
3: 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I'll have a report.
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3: We're getting a card created for a MVA private property that happened at Aspire Park. It's going to be a bicycle wreck that happened on June the 9th. Parents live in Ohio and want to make a police report for it. Will have to be handled by phone. If you can call dispatch, I can give you the name and phone number.

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0: 15. 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They stated that they have a wrecker en route, but she couldn't give me an exact time frame of when the road should be cleared.
1: Where's the bike?

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0: 17, off duty. 32.
1: 117, I'm holding a theft of vehicle occurred on Arley Lane.
2: Okay, just hold up to the zone car when they get available.
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1: Good.
0: I have a north zone call pending for 320 Fox Family Lane, a tractor supply for an intoxicated person. Caller stated the person is wearing a pink tank top and blue shorts. She can be a white female. She's inside of the tractor supply. She seems to be stumbling on herself. She has been there for the past few hours. Again, that's 320 Fox Family Lane, a tractor supply. Bye.
1: Cop, myself and 41 being around.
0: Reese's.

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1: It's going to be a white female. Caller stated she has her hair up in a ponytail. She's wearing a pink tank top and blue shorts.

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0: Complainant is in the parking lot on foot in the Hawk and Arrows on Joe Owen Road.
1: 10-4.

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1: 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It's on Lake City Highway across the Hunley Dabney Lane. It's a newer car with its flashers on, blocking one lane of traffic. The male driver appears to be going in and out of consciousness. Caller was a passerby.

0: Ma'am, show me on scene with 165. I'll clear it here in just a minute. Go check on the driver.
1: Copy.
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0: 65. That traffic complaint, is he sitting in the middle of the road?
1: Affirmative.
0: Copy, thank you. 125, direct 117. You want me to go check on that?
2: I think I'm going to give it to Zone 1 car.
0: What's that?

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1: Go ahead.
0: We go ahead and notify TDOT and have them en route to patch this pothole in the middle of the road. It's going to be a traffic hazard.
1: Copy. I was just going to confirm, is the pothole on Carroll Hollow Road or Lake City Highway?
0: It's going to be on Lake City Highway. How much longer do you think it's going to be?
2: It'll be a while. They bent the landing gear on this side and created a massive pothole over here.
0: Okay, great. One second, can you check the availability of the TDOT help truck to help up this traffic?
1: Copy.
0: That's Carroll Hollow, on the Lake City side, Rocky Top side.

0: 1660, off duty.
1: Shoplifting. Loss prevention has called and stated that a fake Spark shopper is in the electronics aisle. He's an African American male wearing a blue shirt and black pants. What do you advise?
2: Bridge, myself and 41 will be en route. You showed clear from here. Problem solved.
1: Racing.

0: 26.
1: Good.
0: Be advised, loss prevention has called back and stated that the individual is running down row 8 in the parking lot. She stated that he's going to be going into the Delta parking lot currently.
2: What's up, Stu? I'm in here.
3: Copy.

0: 26. Jews, I said, went to the Dollar Tree, and if I could also get the description of that mill again.
1: I still have the caller on the phone. She stated that he's going to be in a blue port fusion, currently going down the hill. Again, he's an African-American male wearing a blue shirt and black pants.
0: Appreciate it. You can show us home, please.
1: Appreciate it.

0: 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They advise this west of the parking lot.
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3: 172. Was there a vehicle description?
2: No, it was just a newer car. All my caller could provide.

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0: 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I'm setting up the tower now.
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0: There is no fire, no hazards were found inside the structure. They have had construction going on just prior to this alarm. We've reset the alarm and the alarm is holding. All fire companies are going to be available on the fire road. Command terminated.
1: 3-2.

0: 117.
1: I'm able to check the cab. You have the tractor tag on this vehicle?

0: Charlie unit, stand by to copy Bolo. Stolen vehicle out of Anderson County.
1: Can we get an ETA to pick up, please?
0: Still on the lookout for a 2013 four-door red Hyundai Accent.
2: Yes.
0: Registration Bravo Tango Kilo 4010. Bravo Tango Kilo 4010. Vehicle was taken inside the county on 615 of 26 around 1630. Any contact, stop and hold for Anderson County. Vehicle has been entered as stolen. And it's a red four-door Hyundai Accent.
3: 26, where'd they advise that was taken from?
1: Good.
0: Arley Lane.
2: He's advising that there would be a crew there in the next 15 to 20.

0: 7, I copy. Engine 2, in quarters.
1: 32.
2: Good.
1: Got a welfare check, 8100 Yacht Road, Lot 6, complete.